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94.5 Slawker, one of your Shake the Lake headliners, August 21st and 22nd. That's the Friday night lineup. The evening will be wrapped up with Sugar Ray, and then on Saturday night, Smash Mouth. You can get tickets for the entire weekend, but if you haven't heard before, you can also get tickets for the one night as well. On the show, I have concerns about the world that we live in. And I try to stay positive, but I think there are a handful of things that are destroying the world that we're living in. And I want to talk about one of those things and see whether or not you agree with me. We'll get to that in about 10 minutes. Journey will be doing a show at SaskTel Center on Sunday, September 27th, up in Saskatoon. I want to look into tickets for that one. This is Don't Stop Believin'. It's on Jack.

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We're giving it away in August, so there still is lots of time. Also tied to it, we're just talking about Shake the Lake. 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So you want to sign up as soon as you can, all right? Again, you're looking for Rockstar Summer at jack945.com. 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

great summer track from Jimmy Buffett, Margaritaville, one for the Parrotheads. It's Locker. I had to take a trip up to Saskatoon quickly the other day, and I parked in the parking lot of the hotel that I was staying at, and the car beside me was covered. Like, I've never seen anything like it. It was, I'm trying not to exaggerate, it was about a half an inch of dead bugs and mostly mosquitoes on the front end of this vehicle. It was crazy. I don't know if I've ever seen the mosquitoes this bad. Is it just me? Or is this one of the worst years we've ever had for mosquitoes? Streetheart, one more time. This is Jeff.

Jack 94.5 and Rod Stewart, Do You Think I'm Sexy? It's Walker. On this day in entertainment history, they put Martha Stewart, that criminal, in jail, 2004. Interestingly enough, she was worth about $1 billion at one point on paper. But if you do the math, she actually has a net worth that's greater now than before she went to jail. She's more popular now that she's been to jail, which I thought was interesting.

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How far off, I sat and wondered. Started humming a song from 1962. In a funny how the night moves. When you just don't seem to have as much to lose.

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I want you to want me. It's Locker. We haven't got the full season yet, but opening night in the NHL, September 29th, will feature the Edmonton Oilers at home against the Vancouver Canucks. With the changing schedule coming up this season, so they're going from 82 games to 84 games. They're shortening the preseason by, I think, half. So they're going to just play four games in the preseason instead of eight. And because the season is a bit longer, they've moved it up a bit, which I think is a great idea. Hoping the Oilers can get back to that Stanley Cup final this year. Come on, I got McDavid. He's got to win one, eh? In Edmonton? This is the year. Dire Straits, Walk of Life. It's on Jack.

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on tomorrow, sunny and 31, and it looks like we might see some showers on the weekend. On this day in rock and roll history, they were in Abbey Road, the Beatles, obviously, and they were recording the album Abbey Road, and George Harrison, after a walk in the garden with Eric Clapton, wrote this tune, Here Comes the Sun. And they cut it today, back in 1969. This is Jack.

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0: Tom Cochran. 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

94.5, the heart of rock and roll. Huey Lewis in the news. It's Locker. Queen City X, if you're going to be in town at the end of July, featuring a bunch of different acts. Wednesday, July 29th, Billy Dean and Colin Ray for the country folks. You got Down with Webster on Friday, July 31st. The Saturday night, Dallas Smith. And then Sunday, it's the Arkells. And Helix and Quiet Right will be on stage on Thursday, July 30th. And again, if you're sticking around Queen City, maybe you got the kids with you. See what... Ah, weak, I'm sorry. Queen City Kids, dance. It's on Jack.

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I love rock and roll. It's Locker. Brian Adams, surprisingly quiet at our staff meetings. 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This is his heaven.

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4-5. New girl now, honeymoon suite. It's Locker. Every once in a while, I will share something that I probably shouldn't share just based on the fact that I think I'm an awful human being and you may judge me based on my reaction to certain things. There's a viral video that I've seen probably 30 times now, and I gotta admit, I laugh every single time I see it. It's a tourist in Yellowstone, and it's one of the craziest wild animal encounters I've ever seen. So this guy and his wife, they're taking pictures of a buffalo. Have you seen it? He's an older looking dude. He's got suspenders on. And at one point, the buffalo starts charging people that are in the vicinity. And this buffalo catches this guy and flips him 20 feet in the air. And I hope he's okay. But it didn't look good. And I always cheer for the animals in these videos. And it's funny. Cutting Crew. It's on

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1: Hi, it's Bugs Elliott. 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

Jack 94.5, Eddie Money, two tickets to Paradise. A warm Friday. Looks like we might see some showers on the weekend. Riders, Labor Day Classic, sold out again. The 61st Labor Day Classic, September 6th, obviously. Winnipeg Blue Bombers in town at Mosaic Stadium. I was trying to find out if this is like how many sellouts there's been over the years. And I think there's a handful that haven't completely sold out. But for the most part, over the 60 years, this has been a traditionally a sellout for the Saskatchewan Rough Riders. And our record so far, 39-21 in favor of the Riders. So hopefully we can get that to 40-21. Colin James just came back. It's on Jack. 94.5.

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4-5 Crazy Train at Aussie. It's Locker. That's it for me. By the way, if you're ever trying to reach me, 306-936-JACK, that's 306-936-5225. 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At Lachlan Cross is my tag. L-O-C-H-L-I-N is how you spell my first name. Lachlan. Locker. Lock. See what happened there? Trooper, we're here for a good time. It's on Jack. Have a great night.

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2: All right, here we go. For $50, Kelly Sida from Moose Jaw. Name that tune.
3: Queen. Killer Queen.
2: Well, there you go. That was nice and clean.
4: Yeah.
2: Kelly Sida.
4: Okay, $50. It's yours. What do you think? How do you feel?
3: Well, that one was okay. It's the older tunes. It's more in my realm, so that's good.
2: Okay. I think you might, I think you should carry on.
4: You're going to risk it, right?
3: Yeah. Okay. Yeah.
2: Here we go. For $100, retired Mosaic mine shaft inspector, Kelly Sida. Name that tune.
3: Billy Joel, Big Shot.
2: Billy Joel, Big Shot. Look at this. You're the Big Shot, Kelly.
3: Yeah.
2: Like, believe it or not, I made up the fact that Kelly was a mine shaft inspector. What did you do at Mosaic?
3: I worked in loadout with Farley Kalnuck and guys like that.
2: Just say you were a mine shaft inspector.
3: Okay.
2: That's, people will believe that. Loadout? What is loadout?
4: It's loading out the potash.
2: Oh.
3: Yes, because at Mosaic out here, we didn't have a mine shaft.
2: Well, how did you get down there then?
3: They pumped hot water down and brought it back up.
2: See, that's now this is a whole thing.
4: Many stairs. Kelly's quads and hammies are just rock tight.
2: Okay, Kelly, you got $100. Now, you can chance it all for $200. You're doing pretty good. Or you could take that money and run, and we could just play for fun.
3: Let's try for $200.
2: Okay, here we go. Are you nervous, Kelly?
3: A little.
2: Don't be. Don't
3: give it a whirl.
2: Don't be nervous. Here we go. For $200, Kelly Sida. Name that tune.
3: I'd say it's Raise a Little Hell by Trooper.
2: Lucky Trooper. What a pro. Like, I'm telling you, you could have a second career as a musicologist.
3: I don't know about that.
2: Okay, Kelly, you got 200. Now, listen, they do get harder. I'm going to give you one little sort of hint that, you know, it's in the genre you might understand and know. It's kind of an older song coming up. I can't tell you any more than that.
4: That's a real wide hint that barely helps.
2: Considering that...
4: it's a song that was made in the past. how are you feeling? I mean, $200, that's real money. I'd be happy with $200 in my jeans.
3: Yeah.
2: Or you could go for $400.
3: We'll go once more.
2: Once more. Hey. Okay, here we go. Buckle up, Sida.
3: Yeah.
2: For $400, Kelly Sida. Name that tune.
3: Sounds like the Stones.
2: It does.
3: The Rolling Stones.
2: And a lot of their songs do go doo-doon, doo-doon.
3: Yeah. Jumping Jack Flash.
2: Final answer?
3: Yes. Help with that one.
4: Did you?
2: Someone texted you.
3: Yes.
2: Who was it?
3: I got two guys coming in now. Mike Montcalm from Moose Jaw here, and then now Johnny Jasper.
2: Johnny Jasper sounds like an adult film star, I'm not going to lie.
4: Okay.
3: Yeah, I got Ryan Metcalf on here now, too.
2: Okay, so boy.
4: Mike, Johnny, Metzi all helping you out. You've got a team behind you now, Kelly. How do you feel?
3: Good, but I'm nervous.
2: Don't be nervous. Just please don't be nervous. You've got $400. Johnny Jumper there and all these other guys you're talking about, they might not be around when it comes to $800 because this is going to be a hard one. Now, you can take that $400 and run. What should he do, Sherry?
4: I'm not saying it's...
2: Sherry, come on.
4: Come on, Kelly. It's your decision.
3: I'm going to take the money and run.
2: I will. Kelly Sider, retired Mosaic Miner, congratulations. You got 400, but we can't let you go without finding out if you could have got $800. Are you ready?
3: Yes.
2: We'll see if it was a good decision to stop at 400. This would have been your $800 clip.
4: Oh.
2: Ooh. That sounds like any song written after 1972. Got an idea? Okay. Perfect play. That would have been Sledgehammer, Peter Gabriel.
4: Okay, I almost heard some Stevie Wonder in there. That same little burp, burp, burp.
2: Kelly, Sonny, you got $400. I hope you had fun.
3: Thank you very much.
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2: Are you nervous, Jill?
3: A little bit, but she's so smart. I have total
2: wow.
3: I know.
2: You have a lot of faith in Karen.
3: I do.
2: Karen, are you nervous?
4: Not at all.
2: No, she is not nervous. Here we go. Yeah. All right.
3: Okay.
2: For $50, Jill Sully, her friend Karen, at the city. Name that tune.
5: I'm gonna get check it.
3: One Way or Another by Blondie.
2: Yes. I heard the wisdom of Karen there.
3: He's
2: just bang,
3: so
2: bang.
3: Smart. I love it.
2: Wow.
3: I know.
2: You do have a good sidekick.
3: I do. I know.
2: How did you get into this position?
3: I don't know.
2: Just, Jill.
3: I've got the gift of gab, and she's got the brains. And
2: I don't know.
3: I guess so.
2: Because I think in any situation, you may be the Robin to Karen, who's the Batman. I'm just saying.
3: No, yeah.
2: Okay.
6: No, yeah. The most Canadian answer ever.
2: Right.
3: Oh,
2: I'm assuming you want to go for $100.
3: Yes, please.
2: Here we go.
3: Okay.
2: For $100, Jill and Karen, name that tune.
6: Sing it if you have to.
3: One more time?
4: Or a hint?
2: Well, it is Thirsty Thursday after all, and I could maybe listen carefully.
6: Any lyrics?
3: One for number two.
6: Did lyrics come to your mind there? Like, did anything pop in?
3: No.
2: Getting that feedback because Karen's listening to the radio right in the same room, you see.
3: Yeah.
2: So, you know, think about it's Thirsty Thursday. You're playing Jack's Double or Nothing, name that tune. You are off tomorrow, Jill. So you might decide to just put your feet up tonight and have a couple beverages and.
3: Yeah. Margaritaville by Jimmy Buffett.
2: Final answer?
3: Yes.
6: Hold on a second here. Now, that sounds to me, that length of space sounds to me like you guys got a text from someone.
3: I don't know. No, we didn't. No,
6: it just came into your brains.
3: Her looking at me, me looking at her. And
2: me telling you the answer?
3: Kind of the help from Woody. Thank
2: okay.
3: You.
2: That's it. No more helps.
3: No more helps.
2: You guys got to get focused.
3: Okay.
2: Okay, and my suggestion to you, Jill, is to step away from the Karen a little bit, just because you won't get that feedback.
3: Okay.
6: Might be easier
2: for you. All right, so I'm assuming you're going to go for $200.
3: Yes, please.
2: All right, here we go. For $200, Jill Sully from the city. Name that tune.
3: These are hard.
6: What's the thought process for Karen there?
2: Karen's winging it. All right, so now. Do you have any idea what you heard?
3: Karen, maybe I shouldn't have told him how good you were.
6: No text coming through?
3: No. Do we have any text coming through?
4: No.
6: If anyone knows Jill or Karen, you have 10 seconds to text them.
2: All right, we have a special guest that's just joining us right now.
3: Oh.
2: You guys have just been saved by the master of all mayors, Sandra Masters. How are you, Sandra? You're on the wrong microphone. Sandra, go over to, oh, for some reason that microphone's not working. Here we go. Try that one.
4: There you go. Good morning.
2: All right. Good morning.
4: Good morning.
2: Meet Jill.
4: Hi, Jill.
7: Hi. How are you?
4: I'm so good. How are you doing?
2: Well,
7: I'm good. Thank
2: all right.
7: you.
2: Jill works with the city.
4: Oh,
2: and we're
4: awesome.
2: In the middle of playing Jack Stelman, Nothing Named That Tune.
4: Okay.
2: And so, I would like you to help them.
4: Oh, my goodness. Okay.
2: So, this is, would you guys like a little help from the mayor?
4: Oh, my Lord.
6: Please. This has never happened. I don't even know what to say.
4: Sorry, there's a lot of pressure.
2: All right. If you can get this, Jill gets the money.
4: Okay.
2: All right.
4: Oh, Lord.
2: Master of all mayors, name that tune.
4: Oh.
2: Think about it. Just think about it.
4: Tonight, Phil Collins. Hang on a second.
2: Sound it out.
6: I see where you're going with that. Kind of along the same lines. Along the same lines.
4: Oh.
2: Falling?
7: No.
2: I didn't answer.
4: Steve Winwood. Higher Love.
2: Yeah. Oh boy!
7: Thank you.
2: That was your mayor.
6: Wow.
2: That was your
7: thank you, mayor.
4: Oh, you're so welcome. I'm gonna, I just have broken into a sweat.
6: Yeah, it's hard to be in the hot seat, hey?
2: Okay, now, listen, Jill, Karen. Your master of all mayors, Sandra Masters, helped you out, so don't say she never done nothing for you. And I'm gonna recommend at this point that you take the money and run because it just gets harder.
7: We're doing good. How much is it? How much did we get? $200?
2: Well, you're at $200 right now.
6: $200.
7: Oh. Okay, we'll just take it.
2: I'm turning the microphone, the mayor's microphone off. You're going to take the money and run. Congratulations, Jill Sully and her friend Karen worked at the city. Now, let's just see if you could actually, if you had to gone to the next clip. Would you have got this one?
7: Okay. Simply the best, Tina Turner.
2: See, that would have been wrong.
7: Oh, that would have been wrong.
2: It was. Well, I couldn't let you guys leave on a day. You're taking today off, or tomorrow off, Jill.
7: And the
2: Master of all mayors was here talking to Evan Bray about some sort of thing or something or other. So she was here. I thought it was the perfect opportunity. Congratulations.
7: Thank you, thank you, thank you from both of us.
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1: As a straight-up rocker, ah, yes, the one-night stand that lingers in the mind long after it's over. Does this next track remind you of anyone in particular? I wonder. It was the fifth

0: 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Gas was cheap. Less traffic. 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Some of the best movies ever made.
1: Bueller. 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
1: 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Oh, drinking and driving. 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
1: That's, now I'm in trouble. 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
1: Hi, it's Bugs Elliott. 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
1: Oh, yeah.
0: She was a harbor. She was a harbor before some ominous fog comes in and steals our souls this morning on the drive-in. I couldn't really see where I was going. I'm not sure how I got here. Now, I'm not sure how I got here because of the fact that I was in a fog.
1: Yeah.
0: You, on the other hand, are in a fog because you took a new sleeping pill.
1: Who are you again?
0: Neither of us remember how we drove here.
1: Good stuff.
0: That's the best part of waking up.
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0: X Rock You. We want to. Along with Quiet Riot, July 30th, the exhibition. Text 306-936-5225 if you want to go get your gate admission passes so that you can go and see that and then potentially puke on a ride.
1: We can't control that. If you want to do that, go ahead. Hey, we love handing stuff out, including our boss's money. Oh. Jack's Double or Nothing named that tune. Yesterday had Kelly Sada from Moose Jaw play, and he had $400 and a big decision to make.
2: I'm going to take the money and run.
3: I would.
0: Kelly Sada, retired mosaic. Minor, congratulations, you got 400, but we can't let you go without finding out if you could have got $800. Are you ready?
2: Yeah.
0: We'll see if it was a good decision to stop at 400. This would have been your $800 clip.
1: Oh.
0: Ooh, that sounds like any song written after 1972. Got an idea?
2: No.
0: Okay, perfect play, that would have been... Sledgehammer, Peter Gabriel.
1: Okay, I almost heard some Stevie Wonder in there.
0: Yeah.
1: That same little burr, burr, burr. Wow.
0: Kelly Sada, you got $400. I hope you had fun.
2: Thank you very much.
0: Your next chance to win all of our boss's money coming up 8:05 next Thursday. 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

0: Attention, everyone. It's now time for Sherry and Woody's morning announcements.
1: As we head into a warm weekend, there are some people in Saskatchewan still dealing with headaches from flooding and storm damage, but some extra help is on its way. The province is updating their disaster assistance program to offer higher payouts for homeowners and small businesses.
2: Well, after weeks of debate and complaints over a downtown Regina mosque outdoor call to prayer, the public is being invited inside the Regina City Jumia'a Masjid today. They're hoping people will come learn more about the mosque's desire to broadcast a three-minute message using rooftop speakers every Friday.
1: Well, you know, the Canada-U.S. bromance is over.
3: You've got a friend in me.
1: When we officially like China better.
2: Huh.
1: A new poll says that 44% of Canadians hold a favorable view of China, while only 33% feel the same about the U.S.
2: Wow.
1: This time last year, it was equal.
2: Oh.
1: And then we had another year of
4: the greatest president in the history of all the presidents. I'm so good that none of the other leaders want to sit beside me at the round table-y thing with all the flags.
2: Well, some people take their sports superstitions very seriously, like Argentine President Javier Milei. He won't be attending the World Cup final because he wants to watch it from home wearing the same jacket he wore when his team won last year. He sounds like an Oilers fan. Argentina battles Spain on Sunday.
1: Week 7 in the CFL starts tonight. The 4-1 Edmonton Elks are hosting the 1-3 BC Lions. Meanwhile, the Saskatchewan Roughriders are on their second bye week of the season. Next up, we welcome the Elks Thursday at Mosaic Stadium.
2: And hopefully they're rested and ready to get on the bats. The Toronto Blue Jays back in action following the All-Star break. They host the Chicago White Sox for the opener of a three-game series tonight. Looking at this forecast, Woody, we've got deck drink weather.
1: I'll put the lime and the coconut in my mouth and just chew it all up.
2: It looks like when a hippo gets a whole watermelon. 31 this afternoon, but we'll feel more like 37 with the humidity, 27 tomorrow, and 30 on Sunday.
1: Lots of fog in and around Regina. We're sitting at 14 degrees.
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0: Def Leppard, the animal is a weekend ahead of us. Yeah.
1: Okay, speaking of which, I just saw that you took Monday off, you little scamp, you little warm weather scamp.
0: Yeah.
1: Do you have family coming to your cabin?
0: Oh,
1: I know it's
0: going to be
1: nice.
0: No, we're going to take a little vacation before a vacation. I found this really cool place on TikTok.
1: Oh, wow.
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0: It's going to be a good trip.
1: Yeah.
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0: to see Amanda Marshall and Tom Cochran on their White Hot Dark Horse Tour, November 7th, Temple Garden Center, Moose Jaw. They go on sale Friday, 10 o'clock, but we are texting to beat the box office this morning.
1: 306-936-5225. Tell us, who do you want to see more? Amanda Marshall, Tom Cochran. I know Sherry's answer. Sherry and Tom have been in a long-term relationship.
0: Jack. In Woody's mind, which is a scary, scary place.
1: Jack 945.
2: Hi, this is Oxley. I'm just calling to tell you, let you know what the best air is out there.
1: The best air.
0: Okay.
2: Air to breathe.
1: The air with oxygen in it is my favorite.
0: It's at the top, yeah.
1: Yeah.
2: Well, it's at the top, but if you want something that's going to make you feel good and smell good, I mean, go sit on a Caribbean beach and smell in that ocean air with the salt. I mean, your nose never gets plugged. You're going to breathe wonderfully.
1: Oh, yeah.
2: And it's just the sweetest smell you'll ever smell.
0: You know, my husband, Jer, has all kinds of sinus problems, but the second we go somewhere hot.
1: Yeah.
0: His nostrils are just doing the merengue.
1: Yeah.
0: They're breathing so nice.
2: Well, yeah. I mean, that's the wonderful thing about the ocean air, eh?
1: Well, I agree, and let me throw a little twist in this tale. I went back to the birthplace of the first ancestor of mine that came over from Europe in 1600. He came from La Rochelle, which is an ocean side city in the south of France on the Atlantic. When I went back there and when I breathed in the air, for the first time in my adult life, all of my sinuses opened and I actually could smell. And I'm like, we should never have left.
2: Yeah, no doubt.
1: But what? This town looks like it's out of a fairy tale, and there's boats in the harbor. And I'm like, why again did we leave?
0: Wow. I just assumed that all the air in France smelled like blue cheese.
2: Oh, jeez.
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0: It's Sherry with a summer tale as old as time. 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

0: just do anything with fewer clothes than normal. Jack Dunley 45, who's this?
1: Angela.
2: Hey, what's going
0: on? What's going
1: on? I'm just calling about the best air.
0: Oh, okay. Apparently it was Rocky Mountain air. I'm not a fan of that because I've been in the Rockies. It just smells like rocks and goats.
1: Well, I like the Rocky Mountain air too, but I prefer fresh baked bread. That's got to be my favorite.
2: Bakery air, you guys. Oh my God.
0: Bakery air is one of the best airs.
2: I just feel like I would never get sick of smelling that if I worked at a bakery.
0: You know, I worked, when I was in high school, I worked for Zorb's Bakery in Tisdale.
2: Okay, yeah, right.
0: And I used to clean the bakery. And I can tell you that the fresh bakery smell that you get at like 9 a.m. after a whole night of baking, is nothing like the stale, rotten bakery air you get off the floor at about 4 o'clock in the afternoon after everybody's walked in and marched around.
1: Party.
0: I'm sorry.
2: Is that a strudel with a side of foot I'm getting?
3: Wake up! 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Jack 94.5.
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5: Hi, this is Ash.
6: What's going on, man?
5: Just out living the dream, you know, working hard, grading roads.
6: Oh, yeah, I'm always grading roads.
7: Like, by that he means he drives by judging and says, B+.
5: Yeah.
7: C-. Okay.
6: This road here fails.
5: Yeah, well, there's a lot of monkeys that have failed right now, thanks to washouts.
6: I bet,
7: well,
6: I bet.
7: Happy you're out there working on them. What were you calling about today?
5: Smells, like the best air smell out there would definitely be after a nice light rain. You get that petrichor smell.
6: Oh, yeah, the rain
5: smell. It gets rid of all of the smells out there when that happens. And even if it's for a brief moment, that's way better than any other smell there is out there.
6: That is very true, Ash. Can I do an experiment with you? Sound and smell is correlated. Like, listen, when you hear this, huh? What do you think you're going to smell? When you hear all the birds? Probably.
5: Nature.
6: Yeah,
5: smell.
6: Nature smell, you know, outside, yeah. Fresh air, or sizzling barbecue. Like, is your mouth watering?
5: It can, yes.
6: Yeah, what, you're going to probably smell like burgers or
7: some
6: steak?
7: Kind of meaty aroma?
5: Fresh fish fry.
7: Exactly, that
6: really?
7: Could be another smell.
6: You went right to fish fry, eh?
5: Yes, I did.
6: Okay, and then, that just smells relaxing.
7: Okay, all right.
6: Yeah. Everyone, big trouble now.
8: Oh, my God.
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0: 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It's now time for Sherry and Woody's morning announcements.
1: Well, happy Friday. Looking for something to do this weekend? Well, maybe head over to your local Legion for a bevy. Today marks 100 years of Canada's Legions supporting our veterans. And to mark this historic year, all Canadians are invited to become members for free.
2: Another reminder to make sure that the older people in your life know. Neither Mark Carney or Scott Moe are hoping to become crypto trading pals with them.
3: Oh.
2: Just this week in Ontario, a senior lost $83,000 because a deep fake video featuring Prime Minister Mark Carney told her to go online and invest in what was a no-brainer.
3: Oh my gosh, that's awful.
1: U.S. health officials think they have a culprit for the explosive diarrhea parasite sweeping their country. They say Taylor Farms is likely the source of the nationwide cyclosporine.
2: Taylor Swift?
1: No, she does not own Taylor Farms.
2: Oh.
1: Different Taylor. Anyways, that cyclosporiasis outbreak continues. The California supplier apparently gave lettuce to Taco Bell, Walmart, bunch of places.
2: And the World Cup final happens Sunday in New Jersey. Spain trying to win for the first time since 2010, while Argentina is vying to be back-to-back champions. However,
4: please don't stop the music.
2: A lot of people excited about the first ever World Cup halftime show with Rihanna, Madonna, BTS, and Justin Bieber performing. I always have to remember that BTS isn't like short for some bowel thing. It's those K-pop guys, right?
1: Yeah, that's right.
2: Okay.
1: Well, the BC Lions are set to visit the Edmonton Elks tonight in CFL action. The two sides have gone in opposite directions so far this season, with last place BC going 1-3 and Edmonton being 4-1 atop the West Division. Riders are on a bye week. They host the Elks coming up Thursday at Mosaic Stadium.
2: Sherry, hopefully your Toronto Blue Jays are coming back from the All-Star break ready to start playing. They open a three-game series against the White Sox at Rogers Center tonight. Toronto is currently sitting in last place in the AL East. Didn't they win that last year?
1: Yep, that's how you go on. So,
2: right.
1: Gonna have to really switch things up. You're lying in the sprinkler weather.
2: I don't care if you're even a tie-wearing person to work. Mm. I want you running in a sprinkler at lunch. I want to see all the tie people in sprinklers at lunch.
1: In their skirts and suits, it sounds like a Sheryl Crow song. The sweltering 31 this afternoon, but it's going to feel more like 37 with the humidity and hot all weekend.
2: Lots of fog being reported in and around Regina. Right now, we're sitting at 16 degrees.
0: Waking up with Sherry and Woody.
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0: myself for not buying lottery tickets.
1: Yeah, actually, I feel the same way. Somebody is $1 million richer after winning Wednesday's Lotto 649 draw. The ticket was sold somewhere in Regina.
0: I bought the fancy patio lanterns. That's one of the things I do.
1: Yeah.
0: Yeah, Mitchell. Oh, and I never leave my patio.

0: Lanterns with Sherry and Woody. Shout out to our Regina Red Sox. They had a walk-off 8-7 win over the Lethbridge Bulls last night. The two teams back at it tonight at Curry Fields.
1: Near?
2: Far!
0: What are you doing?
1: Near?
2: Far!
0: What is happening?
1: This is my attention span on a Friday. I should be near, but my mind is far.
0: Okay, I thought this was like a what time is it Mr. Wolf situation, but nobody was playing with you.
1: I'm the only kid that could play Red Rover by myself with a tree, and okay, I would always lose.
0: You just proved your own point. Hey, but... We're all excited for a weekend right now. I think especially if you're going camping, the weather looks pretty campy.
1: I don't know, Sherry. Every time I go camping, I end up with a... Camptastrophe!
0: Oh, God. Like what?
1: Oh, you name it. I have a long history of tent violence. No, and not to me on the tent, but the world on the tent. My dad and I used to hunt out of a tent in northern Saskatchewan. Always ended in catastrophe. Lost rifles, broken eyeglasses, tears before bedtime, blood all over. Picture it if you will. 1998. I'm 21 years old. I have a new wife, and my new wife is expecting a new baby. And very soon, And it's like September long weekend or something, and we're in northern Saskatchewan on a fishing trip. And we can't afford to do anything but go there in a tent and maybe bring a fishing rod and find someone to take us fishing. Like, we don't have anything.
0: Okay.
1: So we've piggybacked on my parents' trip. You see, that's what you do when you're 21 years old and you're expecting a baby and you have no money. You go where your parents go.
0: Well, they've got the food and the beer.
1: They've got the food, they got the beer, and they have a boat. So, it's midnight. My dad, bit of a joker, starts to lean in on the tent. Well, they stayed around the campfire, you see, and we're having drinks, you know. So they lean in on the tent, and he's going, rah, rah, rah. And I'm like, Dad, I know it's you. So I grab a camp roll and throw it where the tent is caving in. Smokes him right in the head. And he promptly runs away, which is not like my dad. So I pop my head outside the tent. It was a real bear, and in one fell swoop, I almost became a statistic.
0: And your wife wishes that bear would have taken you out.
1: She'd be a rich lady. I'd be bear turd.
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0: John Fogerty reminding us that deep down, every adult still thinks that they could hit a major league fastball until they pull that hamstring getting off the bench to go up to bat. 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
1: This is Andy.
0: Hey, Andy.
1: What's up?
2: What a weird voice.

0: this is going on?
1: I gotta tell you about how I almost died.
0: Oh, wait, that sounds like to me a catastrophe that we're about to hear?
1: Absolutely. I'm always on the social medias looking for, like, super fun, innovative things to do. So this lady, way too perky for anybody, that was red flag number one. Huh. She was doing this thing where she bought the Pillsbury cinnamon rolls, the raw ones.
0: Oh, yeah.
2: Oh, yeah. Yeah.
1: So she wrapped it around like a stick, like a good-sized stick, like a snake, kind of like stretched it all out and wrapped it, and she slow roasted it over her campfire. And then, like, after it was hot and delicious looking, she put on the sugary goodness. And I was like, damn, I am doing this.
2: That's really smart.
1: Yeah, well, it's lies, okay? Lies. So all I got you guys was, like, super bloated white lava fire dough.
2: Must have been a trick.
0: Must have.
1: I don't know. It was the editing and the fakeness. She probably, like, ran in and threw it in her oven and then was like, hi, guys. Because I'm Campat.
0: So did you even get to eat it, or what happened?
1: Well, no, because I, like, it was dripping. It was dripping into the fire. And I was trying to salvage it. But, I mean, you know, burning myself and all my loved ones in the process of burning and flailing and
2: wow, the whole thing.
1: There are so many fake things that look so good. I haven't tried this one yet. This is this year's burn victim, whatever. So you hollow out an orange peel, like cut it at the equator and hollow it out perfectly,
0: yeah,
1: and put chocolate cake dough batter in the bottom half, and then, like, sew it shut with toothpicks and put it on your barbecue.
0: Okay, so call us when that camptastrophe right? happens.
1: I will call you right from the hospital. They'll be bandaging.
3: 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Jack 94.5.

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2: Who's this?
3: It's Matty.
4: Why do we like that?
3: I really am enjoying your guys' conversation today.
5: All right, join in then. Tell us. How do you know you're about to have a catastrophe?
3: How wet my wood is and how wet my wood isn't.
2: That could really be taken many different ways.
3: I'm a big fan of camp, and I have all kinds of little tricks and treats and little hacks that you need to know. Mm-hmm. I have an almond in a bag.
2: You have a what?
3: Almond in a bag, for example.
2: An almond in a bag.
3: You take an omelet, you mix it, you put it in a Ziploc bag.
5: Omelet.
3: Oh, boil it.
2: Omelet. Okay.
3: I have an almond in a bag.
5: One single almond will save the camping trip.
2: What?
5: Okay, wait. Take her back to wet wood.
3: My wife, and she usually does it, she's like, Ryan, I got your wood wet.
2: Uh-oh.
3: And it crushes my spirits because I'm kind of crazy. I do have dry wood
2: tucked
3: underneath in my van with a little hatchet. I always carry two pieces of dry wood.
2: Really?
3: No matter where I am. If you needed me to start a fire, it could be rainy, it could be snowy, it could be summery.
5: If your wife somehow accidentally got the secret wood wet, your camping weekend would be ruined.
0: Sherry and Woody. Jack

0: Attention, everyone. It's now time for Sherry and Woody's morning announcements.
1: Happy Friday.
2: We made it.
3: Yeah.
1: Looking for something to do this weekend? Well, maybe head over to your local Legion for a bevy. Today marks 100 years of Canada's Legion supporting our veterans. To mark this historic event, all Canadians are invited to become members for free.
3: Yeah, you just do it online. It's super fast. Well, looks like we've got a summer blockbuster on our hands. This is the reaction of people leaving the first showing of The Odyssey at the Kramer IMAX yesterday.
4: Walking out, like, shattered, inspired. That was insane.
5: I thought it was really good and a good, like, adaptation to the books.
6: Absolutely spectacular. Nothing ever like that in the history of film.
3: That's some glowing endorsements.
1: There you go.
3: A bunch of the first showings this weekend are already sold out.
1: U.S. health officials think they have found the culprit for the explosive diarrhea parasite sweeping their country. They say Taylor Farms. I just want to say Taylor Swift.
3: She's never washed her hands before cooking, not once, not ever.
1: No, Taylor Farms is likely the source of the nationwide cyclosporiasis outbreak. The California supplier provides lettuce for Taco Bell, Walmart, places like that.
3: Well, you as an Oiler fan know, Woody, that some people take their sports superstitions very seriously.
1: A little bit.
3: That includes Argentine President Javier Milei. He won't be attending the World Cup final because he wants to watch it from home wearing the same jacket he wore when his team won last year. Lionel Messi and Argentina battle Spain on Sunday.
1: The BC Lions are set to visit the Edmonton Elks tonight. In CFL action, the two sides have gone the opposite direction so far this season. The last place BC Lions have a 1-3 record, while the Edmonton Elks sit atop the West Division with a 4-1 record. Our Saskatchewan Roughriders on a bye week, but then we host those Elks coming up Thursday at Mosaic Stadium.
3: And hopefully an all-star break was all the Blue Jays needed. Just a little R&R. They need to turn their season around as they open a 3-game series against the White Sox at Rogers Centre tonight. Toronto currently sitting in last place in the AL East. Your summer-ween weather.
1: What? Summer-ween? What?
3: Yeah.
1: Why?
3: All the Halloween decor is already out at HomeSense.
1: Oh, come on! We just have one season at a time.
3: 31 this afternoon, but it's going to feel more like 37 with the humidity and hot this weekend.
1: Here in Regina, the sun pretty much has that fog all burnt off. Still getting a few text messages, 306-936-5225 from people coming out of the valley and south here in Regina, that there is still a little bit of fog right now. We're sitting at 18 degrees.
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1: Construction worker.
3: That's okay. Pick I'll be the cop.
1: Fine. I'm more helpful.
3: Police are very helpful.
1: Okay, police are very helpful. Village people.

0: Such a fun song heading into a smoking hot weekend. 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
1: It's Scotty McFadden.
2: Scotty McFadden sounds like you should be a coach of a NHL hockey team in the 90s.
0: Ooh. Or like a bad guy on Happy Gilmore. Nope, that was Shooter McGavin, not Scotty McFadden.
2: Shooter McGavin, not Scotty McFadden.
1: I don't have the same breakfast diet he has.
3: You're in big trouble, though, pal. I eat pieces of shit like you for breakfast.
4: You eat pieces of shit for breakfast?
3: No.
0: Wow. I don't think this is what's on your mind. What's on your mind, Scott?
1: Well, we're talking about camping trips, I thought.
0: Okay.
2: Camptastrophes.
1: So coming back from a weekend of fun at Jackfish Lake, I had borrowed my parents' tent trailer, and down the highway, 70 miles an hour, it felt like somebody grabbed me from behind. And me and my buddy looked at each other like, what the heck was that? Split second later, boom, the tent trailer sets up at 70 miles an hour.
0: No.
1: Cushions, doors, everything flying through the air. There's a Dodge camper van behind me. He's swerving left to right to avoid all the debris flying out. The screen door was like flipping end over end in the air, came down and shattered. And of course, the fiberglass top was just shattered. Wrapped everything in extension cords and went home. And then I had to, hi, Mom, hi, Dad. Had a little problem with the trailer this weekend.
2: Oh,
0: had
2: no.
0: Had a little trouble with it.
2: When the camper trailers work, they're pretty damn nice. Because all of a sudden, you got this little easy-towing thing, and then you pop her up, and bang, you got room for everybody. But when you're hauling them, those little clips there that hold the whole thing together, they need a bigger clip.
0: Hey, these clips look like they're the same ones from a Scooby-Doo lunchbox. Oh, they'll work.
5: Oh, camping. It's like love. It is a

0: Benatar. That fog this morning, kind of a battlefield. I think it's pretty much all gone now, though.
1: I don't know how to feel about this news, Woody. 62-year-old Lenny Kravitz says he will always rock the leather pants.
2: I'm gonna go my way.
0: Huh. They are kind of his trademark, but at 62, the chafing must be immense.
1: Well, maybe there isn't any chafing. Here's the two reasons why he likes to wear them. One, he says they're actually his preferred workout clothing, so he can get in a workout anywhere.
0: Okay.
1: And two, he uses his 28-inch waist size as a reference for when he needs to drop a few pounds.
0: 28-inch waist?
1: Lenny Kravitz is smaller than me.
0: Lenny Kravitz must be a leprechaun. 28. My legs are 20. I bet you my leg is 28 inches.
1: Okay, we all have those things. We refuse to give up mine. I'm never going to give up my hoop earrings. I don't think they're in style. You know, like the big Jenny from the block, the big hoop earrings.
0: I see people way cooler than you wearing them. So
1: okay,
0: keep
1: thank
0: it
1: God.
0: Up.
1: Okay, good.
0: Keep it up.
1: Okay, Woody.
2: Never gonna give you
1: what do you refuse to give up?
0: I never given up saying roll down the window. Even though I don't think you can buy a car with a window rolling crank in it anymore, everything's power, but I will never stop saying roll down the window.
1: Oh yeah, what would you say instead? Air down the window? It doesn't make sense.
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0: Tom Cochran joining forces with Amanda Marshall, yeah. 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
1: Hey, who's this?
2: This is Holly.
1: Holly, wait, just hold on. I got a thing waiting for a Holly to call in. And today's our lucky day, Holly.
3: I'm Holly.
0: Oh, boy.
3: I'm Nora.
4: And she's Sherry.
0: Hey, I'm not the goofy hand girl. Baby hands. Kind of am, actually. Anyways, Holly, how are you?
2: I'm good. How are you?
0: We're great.
4: Well, she's Sherry.
0: Holly, what's on your mind?
2: I'm just calling to something what I'll never give up.
1: Oh.
2: I'll never give up, like, cutting my hair. So when I go to the hairdresser, like, they're not allowed to trim it. Like, I know they want to trim it, but I'm like, otherwise they trim it. And then I'm like, you cut it too short. Like, you know, it's going to take forever. It took me forever to grow this.
0: Okay, so you're like no scissors at all, or you cut it yourself?
2: I just don't want to cut it at all. I've been growing it for a long time. So if you cut it, it's like, even if you trim it, I can tell.
0: Okay, well, how long is your hair? I'd love to picture it.
2: Yeah, like it's halfway down my back, and I've been growing it for a very long time. It used to be blonde, and now it's red. So
1: halfway down your back.
2: Yeah.
0: Okay.
1: You're not to that place where you sit on it yet, are you?
2: Not yet, no. But my husband hates it because he's, you know, it's like always in his face.
0: yeah. And has he ever pulled one of your hairs out of, like, my hairs just get everywhere. Like, they'll be in the sink drain, they'll be in your sandwich, they'll be like between Jer's toes somehow. They get everywhere.
2: Oh yeah, when I'm in the car, he's like pulling his hair off, like his, you know, his clothes.
0: There's even been times when my hairs come out of him.
1: Wait,
2: oh, really? Yeah.
1: Out of what?
0: Like any hole. Like my hair just gets in it. And if you come over, it might happen to you.
1: I'm never coming to your house again because I don't want any part of you in any hole of mine.
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1: As we head into a warm weekend, there are some people in Saskatchewan still dealing with headaches from flooding and storm damage, but some extra help is on its way. The province is updating their disaster assistance program to offer higher payouts for homeowners and small businesses.
2: Well, after weeks of debate and complaints over a downtown Regina mosque outdoor call to prayer, the public is being invited inside the Regina City Jamia Masjid today. They're hoping people will come learn more about the mosque's desire to broadcast a three-minute message using rooftop speakers every Friday.
1: Well, you know, the Canada-U.S. bromance is over.
3: You've got a friend in me.
1: When we officially like China better.
2: Huh.
1: A new poll says that 44% of Canadians hold a favorable view of China, while only 33% feel the same about the U.S.
2: Wow.
1: This time last year, it was equal.
2: Oh.
1: And then we had another year of
4: the greatest president in the history of all the presidents. I'm so good that none of the other leaders want to sit beside me at the round table-y thing with all the flags.
2: Well, some people take their sports superstitions very seriously, like Argentine President Javier Milei. He won't be attending the World Cup final because he wants to watch it from home wearing the same jacket he wore when his team won last year. He sounds like an Oilers fan. Argentina battles Spain on Sunday.
1: Week 7 in the CFL starts tonight. The 4-1 Edmonton Elks are hosting the 1-3 BC Lions. Meanwhile, the Saskatchewan Roughriders are on their second bye week of the season. Next up, we welcome the Elks Thursday at Mosaic Stadium.
2: And hopefully they're rested and ready to get on the bats. The Toronto Blue Jays back in action following the All-Star break. They host the Chicago White Sox for the opener of a three-game series tonight.
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2: Looking at this forecast, Woody, we've got deck drink weather.
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2: Looks like when a hippo gets a whole watermelon. 31 this afternoon, but we'll feel more like 37 with the humidity, 27 tomorrow, and 30 on Sunday.
1: Your weather for Wilkinson's Metal Roofing and Exteriors right now in Regina, we're sitting at 18 degrees.
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0: with your bull riding dreams, the Pile of Bones Rodeo is happening at Brand Center tonight and tomorrow.
1: Hey, who's this?
2: It's Colin. How are you guys today?
1: We're fine, man. We're fine because you know what? We aren't giving up.
2: Yeah. Never gonna give you
0: up. What's that thing for you?
2: There's this big push to get on this, like, plant-based diet.
1: Mm.
2: I'm not buying it. No, there's no way. If it's got eyes, I'm eating it. I'm all in. I like too much meat to balance out these hippies that are getting on this plant-based thing.
1: In fact, Colin, why don't you double down and eat all the eyes?
2: Right?
1: You know, you go to a butcher shop and say, give me all your eyeballs.
0: I'll take a bag of eyes, please.
2: I've never heard anybody say, geez, this steak really tastes like broccoli.
0: Okay, good point.
2: But
0: good
2: to hear these plant-based people, oh, it's so close to tasting like bacon. Like, no, it's not.
1: Yeah, you know, I actually, to be honest with you, I am disappointed in those people who choose not to eat meat, but then choose products that are made to look like meat.
0: Right, right.
1: Or taste like meat.
0: Yeah.
1: No, I know very successful vegans and vegetarians that, you know, they just eat their bits of nuts and
0: bits of nuts.
1: Bags of rice, and it's, hey, they're happy.
2: That's a different discussion that we can talk about on the radio.
0: Well, and considering that news story from the States about the parasite that gives you explosive diarrhea, I'll take a bag of eyes too.
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1: Hey!
2: Hey!
1: Hey!
2: Hey!
3: Is this the phones on a bender?
2: Yeah, yeah. This is Sean.
3: Okay.
2: How are you guys?
0: I recognize it. It's City Sean.
2: So, we're talking about what you're never, ever going to give up.
3: Yeah, so. Lenny Kravitz says that he will never, ever ditch the leather pants.
2: I've never worn leather pants, so I would have to start, but the only thing I can't give up, and honestly, I think it's why I had kids, was Saturday morning cartoons.
0: The
2: I
0: classic.
2: Can't give them up.
0: They still have Saturday morning cartoons?
2: Well, I do.
3: Okay, so what's the difference of the cartoons you watched then and the cartoons you watch now?
2: I think I understand the cartoons now less.
0: Well,
2: they don't make any sense to me.
0: Well, a lot of them are written for adults, like Rick and Morty.
2: That's a little mature for me.
0: Oh.
3: Mature for you.
2: When I say Saturday morning cartoons, I mean like old Batman cartoons, or the 1995 Spider-Man cartoon. Yeah,
0: the classics. Muppet Babies.
2: Yeah, exactly.
0: Muppet Babies.
2: Muppet Babies.
0: Oh, yeah.
2: Yeah, yeah. If I just sit there, eat a bowl of Fruit Loops.
0: Yeah.
2: I'm 7 years old again. And with YouTube, you can have Saturday morning cartoons whenever you want.
0: If they had a time machine, I would not go back to see the birth of Christ. I would not go back to see the dinosaurs go extinct. I would not go back to watch Michael Luigi paint the cistern chapel.
3: None of that was right.
0: But.
2: Yeah.
0: But I would go back and sit with myself as a 10-year-old boy. And
2: I think you did a lot of sitting with yourself as a 10-year-old boy.
3: Yes. Oh, that was spicy.
0: All by myself. You.
3: That felt good.
0: You.
2: Yeah.
3: Felt real good.
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1: Hey, who's this?
2: It's Monica.
1: How are you?
2: I'm good. How about you?
1: Well, it's Friday. Let's toast to Friday.
2: Hey, Friday.
1: Yeah. Cheers. Cheers.
3: Cheers.
1: Cheers, Friday.
2: Yeah.
3: What's up, Monica?
2: Talking about Lenny Kravitz giving up his leather pants. Girlfriend, I hope he never gives up those leather pants. Have you seen him in leather pants?
3: We
2: like him in leather pants. Unless he wants to take them off. You know what I mean?
1: Monica, settle down now.
3: Wow now. Wow
2: Friday.
3: Now.
1: I could tell you, if Lenny Kravitz and I walked in the room with leather pants on, and Lenny
2: you could
1: had
2: keep a, your leather pants
1: I
2: on.
1: I could definitely keep. Well, you'd be able to see through my leather pants all the stretch marks.
3: They're stretched translucent. Okay, so.
2: Oh, I'm suddenly feeling sorry for the cow.
1: We should have made these out of a bigger cow.
3: Okay.
1: Now, Kravitz and I can't have the same size leather pants.
3: Monica, is there something you never want to give up?
2: I think I would never give up being that mom. I'm not necessarily embarrassing, but I'll give you an example. My daughter turned 20 this week.
1: Wow.
2: She works landscaping. I'm like, wouldn't that be so fun to go and, like, surprise all of her landscaping crew with ice cream sandwiches? She's like, no, Mom, no, that's weird. But I totally did.
1: You showed up at her construction site with ice cream sandwiches for her and her crew?
2: Well, yeah, it was hot.
1: As the daughter, I can see the embarrassment. As the crew member, I'm like, Mama, bring me more sandwiches.
3: Yeah.
2: Exactly. And she comes home, she's like, so-and-so's mom brought cookies today. I'm like, I'm that mom, too. I don't make cookies. But ice cream sandwiches for the win, man.
3: Oh, I see. So this was a one-upping of another mom. You had ulterior motives.
2: Not really, but I mean, if she can do it, and it was her birthday. It's not like I make a...
1: Oh, you didn't just do a rando ice cream sandwich drive-by.
2: No. I was like, you guys want slurpees, you know?
0: Waking up with Sherry and Woody.
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2: Happy Friday. Looking for something to do this weekend? Well, maybe head over to your local Legion for a bevy. Today marks 100 years of Canada's Legions supporting our veterans. And to mark this historic year, all Canadians are invited to become members for free.
3: Another reminder to make sure that the older people in your life know. Neither Mark Carney or Scott Moe are hoping to become crypto trading pals with them.
4: Oh.
3: Just this week in Ontario, a senior lost $83,000 because a deepfake video featuring Prime Minister Mark Carney told her to go online and invest in what was a no-brainer.
4: Oh my gosh, that's awful.
2: U.S. health officials think they have a culprit for the explosive diarrhea parasite sweeping their country. They say Taylor Farms is likely the source of the nationwide cyclosporine.
3: Taylor Swift?
2: No, she does not own Taylor Farms.
3: Oh.
2: Different Taylor. Anyways, that cyclosporiasis outbreak continues. The California supplier apparently gave lettuce to Taco Bell, Walmart, bunch of places.
3: And the World Cup final happens Sunday in New Jersey. Spain trying to win for the first time since 2010, while Argentina is vying to be back-to-back champions. However,
5: please don't stop the music,
3: a lot of people excited about the first ever World Cup halftime show with Rihanna, Madonna, BTS, and Justin Bieber performing. I always have to remember that BTS isn't like short for some bowel thing. It's those K-pop guys, right?
2: Yeah, that's right.
3: Okay.
2: Well, the BC Lions are set to visit the Edmonton Elks tonight in CFL action. The two sides have gone in opposite directions so far this season, with last place BC going 1-3 and Edmonton being 4-1 atop the West Division. Riders are on a bye week. They host the Elks coming up Thursday at Mosaic Stadium.
3: Sherry, hopefully your Toronto Blue Jays are coming back from the All-Star break ready to start playing. They open a three-game series against the White Sox at Rogers Centre tonight. Toronto is currently sitting in last place in the AL East. Didn't they win that last year?
2: Yep, that's how you go on. So,
3: right.
2: Gonna have to really switch things up. You're lying in the sprinkler weather.
3: I don't care if you're even a tie-wearing person to work. Mm. I want you running in the sprinkler at lunch. I want to see all the tie people in sprinklers at lunch.
2: In their skirts and suits, it sounds like a Sheryl Crow song. The sweltering 31 this afternoon, but it's going to feel more like 37 with the humidity and hot all weekend.
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0: Jack's Rockstar Summer, powered by Mr. Lube and the Shake Shop. Now, you know we're sending somebody to Toronto this fall for the ultimate rock and sports getaway, an AC/DC concert, and a Jays game. But there's more. We have a little fun Friday thing going on with Shake the Lake tickets.
1: You bet. We put everybody's name who's entered at one of our Rockstar businesses into the recycling bin. And then I close my eyes, and hopefully I don't pull out gum-laden paper.
0: Who puts their gum in there?
2: I do.
0: Okay.
1: Tanis Dumore.
0: Hey, okay.
1: She's still in for the Rockstar Summer Grand Prize trip, but we're going to send her to Shake the Lake, where she'll see these guys, Sugar Ray, every morning. Let's call Tanis.
0: Yeah.
1: Jack Denny 45.

0: Sugar Ray, just one of the artists we're looking forward to at Shake the Lake. And, of course, we just drew Tanis's name as our weekly Shake the Lake ticket winner for Jack's Rockstar Summer.
1: Let's give her a call here.
2: Hello?
3: Hi. Is this... I'm just going to read this here. Tanis Dumore?
2: Yeah.
3: Hi, it's Sebastian from Yarn Over Fiber Crafting Co. You visited the store most recently?
2: Yeah.
3: Okay. Listen, Tanis, I know you're a do more, but I need you to do less, okay? I don't really want to make an issue about this. I really appreciate your patronage, but we have you on camera rolling around in the alpaca wool on aisle four. You might think this is funny, but I take alpaca wool very seriously. And you're not a kitten, and you need more self-control. 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
2: Well, I'm not sure who it was, but...
0: Well, we'll tell you, it's Sherry and Woody from Jack 94.5. You recently entered Jack's Rockstar Summer, the little draw box with our friends at Yarn Over Fiber Crafting Co.
2: Yeah. I forgot about that, actually.
1: Well, we didn't, Tanis. And Jack's Rockstar Summer, powered by Mr. Lube and the Shake Shop, could still be sending you to see AC/DC and the Toronto Blue Jays game in Toronto at the end of summer. But in the meantime, we thought we'd give you Shake the Lake tickets.
2: Oh, wow. Oh, that's cool. Oh, thank you very much. You know, I saw the phone ring earlier, and I thought it was just a scam call.
1: It basically is.
0: No, it's us. Tanis, you are going to Shake the Lake, where you're going to see bands like Honeymoon Suite, Sugar Ray, Headpins, 5440, just to name a few, and you're still in for the grand prize for Jack's Rockstar Summer.
2: Guys, thanks very much for the tickets. I'm looking forward to going to see Shake the Lake.
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0: You know.
1: 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Maybe she doesn't know. 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

0: Sure, I have that effect on women.
1: Jack. In Woody's mind, which is a scary, scary place.
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2: Hi, this is Oxley. I'm just calling let you know what the best air is out there.
0: The best air.
1: Okay.
2: The best air to breathe.
0: The air with oxygen in it is my favorite.
1: It's at the top, yeah.
0: Yeah.
2: Well, it's at the top, but if you want something that's going to make you feel good and smell good, I mean, go sit on a Caribbean beach and smell in that ocean air with the salt. I mean, your nose never gets plugged. You're going to breathe wonderfully.
0: Oh, yeah.
2: And it's just the sweetest smell you'll ever smell.
1: You know, my husband, Jer, has all kinds of sinus problems, but the second we go somewhere hot.
0: Yeah.
1: His nostrils are just doing the merengue.
0: Yeah.
1: They're breathing so nice.
2: Well, yeah. I mean, that's the wonderful thing about the ocean air, eh?
0: Well, I agree, and let me throw a little twist in this tale. I went back to the birthplace of the first ancestor of mine that came over from Europe in 1600. He came from La Rochelle, which is an ocean side city in the south of France on the Atlantic. When I went back there and when I breathed in the air, for the first time in my adult life, all of my sinuses opened and I actually could smell. And I'm like, we should never have left.
2: Yeah, no doubt.
0: But what? This town looks like it's out of a fairy tale, and there's boats in the harbor. And I'm like, why again did we leave?
1: Wow. I just assumed that all the air in France smelled like blue cheese.
2: Oh, jeez.
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3: Hey, who's this?
4: Angela.
5: Hey, what's going
3: on?
4: I'm just calling about the best air.
3: Oh, okay. Apparently it was Rocky Mountain air. I'm not a fan of that because I've been in the Rockies. It just smells like rocks and goats.
4: Well, I like the Rocky Mountain air too, but I prefer fresh baked bread. That's got to be my favorite.
5: Bakery air, you guys. Oh my God.
3: Bakery air is one of the best airs.
5: I just feel like I would never get sick of smelling that if I worked at a bakery.
3: You know, when I was in high school, I worked for Zorb's Bakery in Tisdale.
5: Okay, yeah, right.
3: And I used to clean the bakery. And I can tell you that the fresh bakery smell that you get at like 9 a.m. after a whole night of baking, is nothing like the stale, rotten bakery air you get off the floor at about 4 o'clock in the afternoon after everybody's walked in and marched around.
4: Party.
3: I'm sorry.
5: Is that a strudel with a side of foot I'm getting?
3: Simon and Garfunkel with Jack 94.5.

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2: Happy Friday!
3: We made it!
4: Yeah!
2: Looking for something to do this weekend? Well, maybe head over to your local Legion for a bevy. Today marks 100 years of Canada's Legion supporting our veterans. To mark this historic event, all Canadians are invited to become members for free.
4: Yeah, you just do it online. It's super fast. Well, looks like we've got a summer blockbuster on our hands. This is the reaction of people leaving the first showing of The Odyssey at the Kramer IMAX yesterday.
5: Walking out, like, shattered, inspired. That was insane.
6: I thought it was really good and a good, like, adaptation to the books.
7: Absolutely spectacular. Nothing ever like that in the history of film.
4: That's some glowing endorsements.
2: There you go.
4: A bunch of the first showings this weekend are already sold out.
2: U.S. health officials think they have found the culprit for the explosive diarrhea parasite sweeping their country. They say Taylor Farms. I just want to say Taylor Swift.
4: She's never washed her hands before cooking, not once, not ever.
2: No, Taylor Farms is likely the source of the nationwide cyclosporiasis outbreak. The California supplier provides lettuce for Taco Bell, Walmart, places like that.
4: Well, you as an Oilers fan know, Woody, that some people take their sports superstitions very seriously.
2: A little bit.
4: That includes Argentine president Javier Milei. He won't be attending the World Cup final because he wants to watch it from home wearing the same jacket he wore when his team won last year. Lionel Messi and Argentina battle Spain on Sunday.
2: The BC Lions are set to visit the Edmonton Elks tonight. In CFL action, the two sides have gone the opposite direction so far this season. The last place BC Lions have a 1-3 record, while the Edmonton Elks sit atop the West Division with a 4-1 record. Our Saskatchewan Roughriders on a bye week, but then we host those Elks coming up Thursday at Mosaic Stadium.
4: And hopefully an all-star break was all the Blue Jays needed. Just a little R&R. They need to turn their season around as they open a 3-game series against the White Sox at Rogers Centre tonight. Toronto currently sitting in last place in the AL East. Your summer-ween weather.
2: What? Summer-ween? What?
4: Yeah.
2: Why?
4: All the Halloween decor is already out at HomeSense.
2: Oh, come on! We just have one season at a time.
4: 31 this afternoon, but it's going to feel more like 37 with the humidity and hot this weekend.
2: Your weather for Access Communications here in Regina, we're already sitting at 20 degrees.
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0: Oh, Panama temperatures hitting Regina this weekend. There's also some road work to watch out for, including today. 12th Avenue is closed from Connaught Street to Arthur Street for a private event.
1: Waking up with Sherry and Woody.

0: friend Tom Cochran, who actually has texted me angry about the fact that Sherry doesn't follow him anymore. No, Sherry's too busy following Billy Bell, his guitar player.
1: Just let me just say, if you've ever seen Tom Cochran play last couple of years, his guitar player, holy smokes. And I might have followed him on Instagram, I might have hearted some photos, like a thirsty bee. That's what I did. I liked everything.
0: Yep, well, he has blocked you. So if you'd like tickets to go watch this debacle, when is it? Moose Jaw what?
1: All right, so Tom Cochran and Amanda Marshall at the Moose Jaw Temple Garden Center, November 7th. Tickets don't even go on sale until 10 o'clock, but we've been beating the box office this morning.
0: 306-936-5225. 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Tell us who you want to see most. Tom Cochran, Amanda Marshall, or Sherry slobber over Billy Bell, Tom Cochran's guitar player.
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0: Hey, who's this?
3: Kareen.
0: Hey, Kareen.
1: What's on your mind?
3: Well, we were camping. This was about 15 years ago.
0: Oh.
3: And there was a whole bunch of us, and all the girls had just kind of gone to bed. And a car pulled up to our campsite and came out, and they were talking to the guys around the campfire, our husbands and stuff. And they came up and they said, we're actually here to take your beer. And my husband and all the other husbands stood up and they're like, oh, because they're very big guys. These guys were like little.
0: So little guys came to your camp and tried to take your beer.
3: Yes.
0: Was there some drugs involved? Did they, like, what's going on?
3: I have no idea. Of course, words were exchanged.
0: This is a very polite way to talk about a camptastrophe. I think the camptastrophe was for the small drunk guys who tried to take the beer from your larger husbands.
3: I think so.
0: What a failed beer robbery.
1: Yeah, like the balls on these guys. Jeez.
3: Well, you know, everybody's sitting in a lawn chair. I don't think they realized the campfire they're coming up to until everybody stood up.
1: These people are only 2 feet tall. They're easy to steal from.
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0: I am giving myself about a 7.5 out of 10, which is, I mean, that's a pretty good rating.
1: A generous, I'd say. I was going threesies, foursies.
0: Yeah, well, I mean, come on.
2: Mornings with Sherry and Woody.

0: Classic Super Tramp. Hey, who's this?
1: This is Andy.
0: Hey, Andy.
1: What's up?
2: What a weird voice is going on.
1: I gotta tell you about how I almost died.
2: Oh, wait, that sounds like, to me, a catastrophe that we're about to hear?
1: Absolutely. I'm always on the social medias looking for, like, super fun, innovative things to do, so... This lady, way too perky for anybody, that was red flag number one. Huh. She was doing this thing where she bought the Pillsbury cinnamon rolls, the raw ones.
2: Oh, yeah.
0: Oh, yeah. Yeah, yeah, yeah.
1: So she wrapped it around like a stick, like a good size stick, like a snake, kind of like stretched it all out and wrapped it. And she slow roasted it over her campfire. And then, like, after it was hot and delicious looking, she put on the sugary goodness. And I was like, damn, I am doing this.
0: That's really smart.
1: Yeah, well, it's lies, okay? Lies.
0: Oh.
1: So, all I got you guys was, like, super bloated white lava fire dough.
0: Must have been a trick.
2: Must have.
1: I don't know. It was the editing and the fakeness. She probably, like, ran in and threw it in her oven and then was like, hi, guys. Super fun campfire.
2: So did you even get to eat it, or what happened?
1: Well, no, because I, like, it was dripping. It was dripping into the fire, and I was trying to salvage it. But, I mean, you know, burning myself and all my loved ones in the process of burning and flailing and
0: wow.
1: The whole thing. There are so many fake things that look so good. I haven't tried this one yet. This is this year's burn victim, whatever. So you hollow out an orange peel, like cut it at the equator and hollow it out perfectly,
2: yeah.
1: And put chocolate cake dough batter in the bottom half, and then, like, sew it shut with toothpicks and

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1: Okay, so call us when that catastrophe right. happens.
0: I will call you right from the hospital. They'll still be bandaging.
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0: Kind of fitting, they're calling it the White Hot Dark Horse Tour. Amanda Marshall and Tom Cochran hitting the Temple Garden Center in Moose Jaw November 7th. 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
2: It's Metsy.
3: Metsy.
2: I really am enjoying your guys' conversation today.
0: All right, join in then. Tell us, how do you know you're about to have a camptastrophe?
2: How wet my wood is and how wet my wood isn't.
1: That could really be taken many different ways.
2: I'm a big fan of camp, and I have all kinds of little tricks and treats and little hacks that you need to know. Mm-hmm. I have an almond in a bag.
1: You have a what?
2: Almond in a bag, for example.
1: An almond in a bag.
2: You take an omelet, you mix it, you put it in a Ziploc bag.
0: Omelet.
2: Oh, boil it.
1: Omelet. Okay.
2: I have an almond in a bag.
0: One single almond will save the camping trip.
1: What?
0: Okay, wait. Take her back to wet wood.
2: My wife, and she usually does it, she's like, Ryan, I got your wood wet.
1: Uh-oh.
2: And it crushes my spirits because I'm kind of crazy. I do have dry wood tucked underneath in my van with a little hatchet. I always carry two pieces of dry wood.
1: Really?
2: No matter where I am. If you needed me to start a fire, it could be rainy, it could be snowy, it could be summery.
0: If your wife somehow accidentally got the secret wood wet, your camping weekend would be ruined.
4: Sherry and Woody. Jack

0: Your daddy don't know. It's Toronto on a guaranteed deck drink afternoon, Sherry.
1: I don't know how to feel about this news, Woody. 62-year-old Lenny Kravitz says he will always rock the leather pants.
2: I'm going to go my way.
0: Huh. They are kind of his trademark, but at 62, the chafing must be immense.
1: Well, maybe there isn't any chafing. Here's the two reasons why he likes to wear them. One, he says they're actually his preferred workout clothing, so he can get in a workout anywhere.
0: Okay.
1: And two, he uses his 28-inch waist size as a reference for when he needs to drop a few pounds.
0: 28-inch waist?
1: Lenny Kravitz is smaller than me.
0: Lenny Kravitz must be a leprechaun. 28. My legs are 20. I bet you my leg is 28 inches.
1: Okay, we all have those things.
2: Never gonna give you up.
1: We refuse to give up mine. I'm never going to give up my hoop earrings. I don't think they're in style. You know, like the big Jenny from the block, the big hoop earrings.
0: I see people way cooler than you wearing them. So
1: okay, thank God. Okay, good.
0: Keep it up.
1: Okay, Woody.
2: Never gonna give you up.
1: What do you refuse to give up?
0: I never given up saying roll down the window. Even though I don't think you can buy a car with a window rolling crank in it anymore, everything's power, but I will never stop saying roll down the window.
1: Oh yeah, what would you say instead? Air down the window? It doesn't make sense.
3: Sherry and Woody. Jack

0: middle. Jack 94.5.
1: This is Holly.
2: Holly, wait. Just hold on. I got a thing waiting for a Holly to call in. And today's our lucky day, Holly.
3: I'm Holly.
4: Oh, boy.
3: I'm Nora.
2: And she's Sherry.
4: Hey, I'm Rosie Goofy Hand Girl. Baby hands. Kind of them, actually. Anyways, Holly, how are you?
1: I'm good. How are you?
4: We're great.
2: Well, she's Sherry.
4: Holly, what's on your mind?
1: I'm just calling to something what I'll never give up.
2: Oh.
1: I'll never give up, like, cutting my hair. So when I go to the hairdresser, like, they're not allowed to trim it. Like, I know they want to trim it, but I'm like, otherwise they trim it. And then I'm like, you cut it too short. Like, you know, it's going to take forever. It took me forever to grow this.
4: Okay. So you're like, no scissors at all, or you cut it yourself?
1: I just don't want to cut it at all. I've been growing it for a long time. So if you cut it, it's like, even if you trim it, I can tell.
4: Okay. Well, how long is your hair? I'd love to picture it.
1: Yeah. Like, it's halfway down my back, and I've been growing it for a very long time. It used to be blonde, and now it's red. So
0: halfway down your back.
1: Yeah.
4: Okay.
0: You're not to that place where you sit on it yet, are you?
1: Not yet, no. But my husband hates it because he's, you know, it's like always in his face.
4: yeah. And has he ever pulled one of your hairs out of, like, my hairs just get everywhere. Like, they'll be in the sink drain, they'll be in your sandwich, they'll be like between Jer's toes somehow. They get everywhere.
1: Oh yeah, when I'm in the car, he's like pulling his hair off, like his, you know, his clothes.
4: There's even been times when my hair's come out of him.
0: Wait,
1: oh, really? Yeah.
0: Out of what?
4: Like, any hole. Like, my hair just gets in, and if you come over, it might happen to you.
0: I'm never coming to your house again because I don't want any part of you in any hole of mine. Come on, Colin, start singing. This is getting awkward.

0: John, so much happening this weekend, Sherry.
1: The Pile of Bones Rodeo is happening at Brandt Center tonight and tomorrow.
0: Hey, who's this?
2: It's Colin. How are you guys today?
0: We're fine, man. We're fine because you know what? We aren't giving up.
2: Yeah. Never gonna give you
1: up. What's that thing for you?
2: There's a big push to get on this, like, plant-based diet.
0: Mm.
2: I'm not buying it. No, there's no way. If it's got eyes, I'm eating it. I'm all in. I twice as much meat to balance out these hippies that are getting on this plant-based thing.
0: In fact, Colin, why don't you double down and eat all the eyes?
2: Right?
0: You know, you go to a butcher shop and say, give me all your eyeballs.
1: I'll take a bag of eyes, please.
2: Hey, I've never heard they say, geez, this steak really tastes like broccoli.
1: Okay, good point.
2: But
1: good
2: hear these plant-based people, oh, it's so close to tasting like bacon. Like, no, it's not.
0: Yeah, you know, I actually, to be honest with you, I am disappointed in those people who choose not to eat meat, but then choose products that are made to look like meat.
1: Right, right.
0: Or taste like meat.
1: Yeah.
0: No, I know very successful vegans and vegetarians that, you know, they just eat their bits of nuts and
1: bits of nuts.
0: Bags of rice, and it's, hey, they're happy.
2: That's a different discussion that we can talk about on the radio.
1: Well, and considering that news story from the States about the parasite that gives you explosive diarrhea, I'll take a bag of eyes too.
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1: Wow.
2: Wow.
0: It's another Jack 94.5 at Work Wow.
2: Wow. Well, a happy Friday to Sandy, who texted us an At Work Wow request. Talking Heads. I haven't heard this song in a long time.
3: And she was at work, and she wanted to hear Talking Heads. Here you are, Sandy.

0: Classic Talking Heads. Sandy was looking for that as an at work while. There you go, Sandy. Jack 94.5.
1: Hey!
2: Hey!
3: Is this the phones on a bender?
1: Yeah, yeah. This is Sean.
3: Okay.
1: How are you guys?
0: I recognize it. It's City Sean.
1: So, we're talking about what you're never, ever going to give up.
3: Yeah,
1: so.
3: Lenny Kravitz says that he will never, ever ditch the leather pants.
1: I've never worn leather pants, so I would have to start, but... The only thing I can't give up, and honestly, I think it's why I had kids, was Saturday morning cartoons.
0: The
1: I can't give them up.
0: They still have Saturday morning cartoons?
1: Well, I do.
3: Okay, so what's the difference of the cartoons you watched then and the cartoons you watch now?
1: I think I understand the cartoons now less.
0: Well,
1: they don't make any sense to me.
0: Well, a lot of them are written for adults, like Rick and Morty.
1: That's a little mature for me.
3: Oh. Mature for you.
1: When I say Saturday morning cartoons, I mean like old Batman cartoons, or the 1995 Spider-Man cartoons.

0: cartoons whenever you want.
1: If they had a time machine, I would not go back to see the birth of Christ. I would not go back to see the dinosaurs go extinct. I would not go back to watch Michael Luigi paint the cistern chapel.
2: None of that was right.
1: But I would go back and sit with myself as a 10-year-old boy. And
0: I think you did a lot of sitting with yourself as a 10-year-old boy.
2: Yes. Oh, that was spicy.
1: All by myself. You.
2: That felt good.
1: You.
0: Yeah.
1: Doug and the Slugs. Too bad we're never talking to you again, Sean.

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if you're going to a wedding this weekend, pretty sure you're going to be hearing that song. After all these years, hey, one of the staple songs of any wedding is Billy Idol, Money Money, the old Tommy and the Shondells. Here's Pat Benatar.

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There's 38 special teacher. 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Tickets went on sale 10 o'clock. They're like 20 minutes ago. They went on sale for Tom Cochran and Amanda Marshall. Man, that is going to be a wicked, wicked show. I've had the chance to chat with Amanda Marshall actually many times. Same with Tom Cochran, too. Two of the nicest people you'll ever meet. Amanda's got this incredible voice. Tom's just got this great, I mean, he's a good singer, but just incredible songwriting. And the thing is that you're going to know every single song from both of these. Like, I mean, Let It Rain and Birmingham. And then with Tom Cochran, you got Lunatic Fringe. He's going to be playing all the Red Rider stuff and Life is a Highway. And oh, what a show. Keep it on Jack 94.5 for your chance to win. But tickets went on sale today. Get them. That show is coming up on November 7th at the Temple Garden in Moose Jaw. Temple Garden Center, that is, in Moose Jaw. Here is Tom Cochran. Oh, yeah, you're going to hear this song. Life is a Highway. Jack 94.5, your no repeat work thing.

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So, perfect weekend because we got some hot weather coming up here. Sunday is going to be 30 in the sunshine. Couldn't pick the better time to have National Ice Cream Day. So, I imagine there's going to be all kinds of places with specials on ice cream. But we're just wondering, what is the favorite ice cream? What is the best ice cream? And I'm talking flavor now. Okay, with the survey that just came out, vanilla, okay, that's fine, but as long as there's lots of toppings. Chocolate, what's so boring about these two? Let's get into something like, hey, what about Tiger Tiger? Like Tiger Tiger? I love Tiger Tiger. I love, now this is a classic. As much as I hate nuts in my ice cream, I don't mind the maple walnut. I don't know why. And that's like an old school one. That's something that goes way back to like my grandfather days. Wow. But what is it? What is your favorite ice cream? Text us. Here's the Foo Fighters. They're going to be here coming up on September 15th at Mosaic Stadium along with Queens of the Stone Age. Big Me, Jack 94.5. Listen to Jack for win tickets. It's going to be a great show. September 15th.

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1: We're talking about National Ice Cream Day coming up on Sunday because it's going to be a hot one. Well, I've got a bit of a quirk about ice cream, and I'll tell you what that is coming up in a bit. Tom Cochran. Tickets went on sale for Tom Cochran and Amanda Marshall this morning. Get your tickets. Keep it on Jack to win. Don't fight it on Jack. She's got

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National Ice Cream Day is coming up on Sunday, and it's going to be perfect timing for that because it will be hot, sunny, and 30 degrees on Sunday. But I got a bit of a quirk, and people always kind of look at me, what's that all about? Well, with ice cream, if it's hard ice cream, I'm not a big fan, and the reason why is because it's too cold. I know, that's what ice cream is supposed to be. It's supposed to be cold. It's ice cream. I get it. But when I have ice cream in my mouth and it takes a while to melt, or anything, an ice cube or anything like that, I get a slurpy headache like almost instantly. Really weird. I don't know. I had one slurpy headache and then I'm prone to them. So it's got to be quick. It's got to melt. It's got to go down. Then a hard ice cream, what I do, if anybody gives me hard ice cream, I immediately put it into the microwave for 30 seconds. Now it pretty much melts down to sweet milk or cream. But that's okay. And I like, you know, the soft ice cream, no problem, because that, boop, boop, gone, down the gullet. Same with milkshakes. But hard ice cream, are you with me on this one, or am I just out there on an island somewhere? And what is your favorite ice cream? Flavor, that is. It's ZLO, and Don't Bring Me Down. Jack 94.5, it's your no-repeat workday.

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top legs. Jack 94.5, it's your no repeat work. They spend it outside. It is hot today. 31 degrees in the sunshine. Today, perfect sitting outside on a deck somewhere and having some lunch. And then after work, you know, hit the deck for a couple of cold ones. Make sure you have a safe ride home, though. Here's Neil Diamond and Sweet Caroline on Jack.

Straight Hearts, What Kind of Love Is This? Jack 94.5, it's your no-repeat workday with Shaq. And yes, I'm getting a little support on the text line here for my quirk about ice cream. Brian says, I have the same thing, Shaq. I can't eat hard ice cream. I get the slurpy headaches. It's just way too cold. Takes too long to go down. And well, I mean, you can take little, but you can't take little spoonfuls. You got to take big spoonfuls of ice cream, right? And Chris also said the same thing. Yeah, don't like the hard ice cream. Rather go with the soft ice cream or the shake, and then I can zap it down real quick. Now we got a text from Teresa saying, I like cookie dough ice cream, but I don't like the stuff that's blue. What? Well, who made it blue? Is it Cookie Monster cookie ice cream? Favorite ice cream, National Ice Cream Day on Sunday. Here's Kiss.

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Beautiful day today, hot. If you're out working in this heat, make sure you got a few extra shirts, because with that humidity and the heat, things are going to get real sweaty real quick. 31 for today, rather. Sunshine, 27 for tomorrow, just a 30% chance of showers, which is minimal. Then hot for National Ice Cream Day on Sunday. 30 degrees and sun, and then stays nice. Man, we got some nice summer weather coming up. Rick Springfield and Jesse's Girl, Jack 94.5. 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

93 Fallen. Jack 94.5, it is your no-repeat workday with Shaq. I'm getting a little bit of rider withdrawal, you know? You feel that? I mean, every weekend you get a rider game, except when they have a bye, and they're on the bye week now. But I'm interested tonight because BC takes on the Edmonton Elks, and that's who we take on when we come back on Thursday. This coming Thursday, we're back on the field for two games back-to-back against Edmonton. So they've already lost to BC once. If they lose to BC tonight, that means we're in first place. And then we take them on. So we got to weaken them up a little bit so that we can take them on Thursday. So, yeah, Thursday night, the next Rider game, as we take on the Edmonton Elks. Here's Brian Adams, Summer of 69, Jack 94.5.

Cindy Lauper, girls just want to have fun. Jack 94.5, it's your no repeat workday. Remember those videos? She had that wrestler that was playing her dad. Well, actually, it was a friend of her dad who was a professional wrestler back then when it was WWF, not WWE. It's Blind Melon and No Rain on Jack.

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The longest note. Guinness Book of World Records right there. Freddie Kirchy, Sheriff. When I'm with you, boy, he must have had to take a big breath for that one. Jack 94.5, it's your no-repeat workday with Shaq. 31 in the sun today. It is hot. Tomorrow, 27, just a slight chance of showers. And then on Sunday, for National Ice Cream Day, 30 degrees in the sunshine. Couldn't have picked a better day for it. We've got, who's on the line here? Brian. Brian said that's a licorice. Oh, man. There's a blast from the past. That takes me back. That I used to love black licorice ice cream. Can you still even get that anymore? Oh, and you used to make your tongue black, and then also your used to make your lips black, too. Oh, but it was so good. Kind of like Tiger Tiger, but without the tiger. Just the licorice. Text. Let us know what your favorite ice cream is. Here's the Foo Fighters in Everlong. They're going to be here September 15th, Regina. Mosaic Stadium. Get your tickets. Keep it on Jack to win. 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
2: The monster trucks are showing up here at Kings Park Speedway, and we are so excited for tonight. Night one of Ram Monsters and Mayhem. Finally, the monster trucks are here. Now, these guys are going to be flying way higher than they can indoors. They're going to be jumping cars, jumping buses as well. So here's some things that you need to know. If you're coming tonight, you can bring some lawn chairs, your sunscreen, your bug spray. It is rush seating, so you're not guaranteed the best seat in the house. That's why you got to come early. Come see the pit party. Get up close and personal with these monster trucks. Now, I grew up loving Gravedigger. That was my idol. There is a monster truck here that looks exactly like it. And you could go for a ride yourself on one of these monster trucks. They also have freestyle motocross, and this is going to be a great night. Tickets are selling super fast. There's a few left for tonight, so go online and get them. 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
1: 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A huge Regina welcome to the Ram Monsters and Mayhem, the monster trucks. 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Now, online, you've seen the photos of them setting up. Yes, they have cars. They're going to be jumping. 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They're going to be flying so high in the air, way higher than they ever could indoors. And, I mean, it's going to be a hot, beautiful Saskatchewan night. Can you just picture it? Monster trucks climbing over a bus, some cars, and the sunset on the prairie skies. Now, that's my version of romance. But, hey, this is a lot of fun. Adrenaline junkies, you got to be here tonight. There's only a few tickets left for the Friday show tonight. Tomorrow is completely sold out, and maybe a little left for Sunday as well. There's only limited seating, so bring your lawn chairs. 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
1: The monster trucks, they are firing up here at Kings Park Speedway. This is so exciting. Hey, did you know you could go for a little spin? A nice rip in a monster truck? You gotta come early to the pit party. Ram, Monsters, and Mayhem is happening tonight. There's only a few tickets left for tonight's show. Tomorrow's completely sold out. Sunday, there's only a little bit left as well. So your best bet, get them online. Now, I'm looking at this monster truck. Sheer insanity. This is going to be so much fun. There's monster trucks with the big wheels. There's one that even looks like Gravedigger. Now, I grew up being a huge fan of monster trucks, and finally dreams are coming true because you can actually go for a little ride with them. Come early for the pit party at 5:30. Show starts at 7. Few tickets left for tonight's show. Monster trucks, freestyle motocross in the sunset. This is going to be gorgeous. Pack your sunscreen, your bug spray, and let's go. Ram, Monsters, and Mayhem tonight. Sold out for tomorrow and a few tickets left for Sunday.
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CCR, have you ever seen the rain? Jack 94.5, it's your no-repeat workday with Shaq. Well, we don't have a whole lot of rain in the forecast. Maybe a little bit tomorrow. That's a 30% chance. Yeah, it's usually nothing. It's going to be hot. Pour some sugar on me, on Jack.

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2: 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They got their big boy tires on. And, I mean, these tires are taller than I am. And we're going to see them flying in the air. Dallas, what is the show going to look like?
3: 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It's going to be an exciting night tonight.
2: It's not a night that you just watch. 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And then Sunday, only a few left as well. 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

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It's your No Repeat Workday with Shaq. He is going to be in concert with Amanda Marshall teaming up. That is going to be a wicked show. The incredible voice of Amanda Marshall. It's the White Hot Dark Horse Tour. And tickets went on sale this morning for it. It's going to be November 7th, Temple Garden Center in Moose Jaw. Keep it on Jack 94.5 for your chance to win. Do not miss this show. It's going to be great. From the Armageddon soundtrack, here's Aerosmith on Jack.

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2: I got goosebumps. How do you get goosebumps in this heat? But the excitement is huge here. Lots of monster trucks. Who's going to be riding?
3: We've got all Canadian monster trucks. We've got Roughneck is going to be here tonight. Crude Behavior. And my absolute favorite, the legendary Sheer Insanity is here to put on a show for you guys tonight.
2: And they are loud. It's not shows that you just watch. Like I said, you feel the rumble, the excitement here at Kings Park Speedway. Get your tickets right away. Tonight's almost sold out. Tomorrow it already is sold out. And then on Sunday, there's only a few left. Get them online. You don't want to show up disappointed with your lawn chair at the gate.
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9: Absolutely, and not only is it a monster truck show tonight, the Outlaws of Motorsports are basically having a family reunion back here where it all started. 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
1: 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And Sunday, there's only a few tickets left. 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

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Jack 94.5, it is your no-repeat workday with Shaq. Have a great weekend. Stay cool. It's going to be hot. 31 today, 27 for tomorrow, 30 on Sunday. Lots of ice cream on Sunday, National Ice Cream Day. Here's Harlequin, I Did It for Love, Jack 94.5.

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3: Friday. And I love talking to you folks, too. Feel free to call. You got a problem? I'm a great listener, too. I won't interrupt. 936-JACK. Who do we have here?
4: It's Crystal.
3: Well, hey, Crystal. How's your afternoon going?
4: It's going fantastically.
3: Fantastically. I'm not sure that's a word, but I'm going to use it. I love it. Fantastically. What can we play for you, Crystal, this afternoon?
4: You know, how about Cool and the Gang Celebration? Let's

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Turn me loose. And Loverboy, Jack 94.5 with Josh. Crystal, thank you very much for your request back there, too. 936-JACK. Feel free to, you know, hit me up. It's Friday afternoon. I'm kind of feeling a little lazy picking the song, so... But I picked this one. One of my favorites growing up as a kid, as my mom will tell you. I used to play this on record. I used to touch the turntable. They'd lose their mind, right? But I used to just sit there and dance to this song right in front of the turntable. Something wrong with me, but... Crocodile Rock, yeah. Elton John on Jack.

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2: Tonight is the night. It is Monsters in Mayhem. We have the monster trucks rolling into Kings Park Speedway here. 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Tomorrow's already sold out. 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We got food trucks showing up here. And beside me, I got Jason. He is the driver of an actual monster truck. Describe it for us.
3: It's big, tall, 10,000-pound monster machine. We're here at King's Speedway with Monsters Mayhem to put on a great show for you folks. You know, there's some bus jumps, some car stacks, some racing, some freestyle. It's all here tonight.
2: I saw the motocross jump over, and they were doing Supermans. They did backflips. My heart dropped for a second. It's insanely so good here. Adrenaline is pumping. It's getting higher and higher. 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

I can still see the picture of the album jacket from Alana Miles. Like, and she's always had, nasty's not the right word, but sometimes, you know, there's a look. And she has that kind of, like, that little snarl, but it's just like, I'll rip you in half snarl, right? You know, like, don't mess with me. Yeah, but do. Yeah. That's just me, but I mean, everyone's got their own opinion, but Alana Miles for you with Josh. It's Friday. We could be a little goofy today, a little wild. Gotta break some of the rules, right? No. It's gonna be a long year, too. For Sean and Jen, Josh Watson, and you might think.

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1: Hey, it's Amanda. 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Tickets are almost sold out. There's a little bit left tonight, none tomorrow, and then maybe on Sunday. Get them online before they sell out fast. 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
2: I drive the Roughneck Monster Truck.
1: 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And what is your favorite thing to drive over as a monster truck driver?
2: Anytime you're getting some air in a monster truck's a good time, but normally that truck likes to fly, so buses got to be the best one out there.
1: 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They got buses getting set up for you now. We got Freestyle Motocross. They were jumping, getting ready for the show. Supermans, would you ever try something like that?
2: Nah, those guys on the bikes, they're crazy. You know, I like the roll cage.
1: 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Get your tickets before they go. 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
1: Hey, it's Amanda. We are at Kings Park Speedway getting ready to go for the big show tonight, night one of Ram Monsters in Mayhem. 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Now, I got a monster truck driver legend beside me. Jason, you drive Roughneck. Now, growing up as a child, did you always dream of having this career?
2: 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Childhood dream, just living it.
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Why is it when I hear that song from Meatloaf that I feel like I've just, like, exercised? You know, like, the back and forth, the build-up, the climax. Woo! 8 minutes and 15 seconds of Paradise by the Dashboard Light. It's Meatloaf with Josh. And you know my feeling about Streetheart. Love him. And this is my favorite, Snow White.

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wide around the workplace here today? Well, first off, it's nice. Second off, there's some kind of conference, which means not a boss in sight. These are like holidays, but you get paid for them and you're at work because it's fun. Not like your bosses aren't fun, but bosses aren't fun. You know what I'm saying? You see them, you're like, oh, can't goof off. You know, right? Oh. I got that Friday vibe going on right now. All right. 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

0: 38 Special and Back Where You Belong. I was just chatting with Carol, and we're talking about mosquitoes and, like, remedies to get rid of them. And let's be honest, there are none. The mosquitoes right now are absolutely insane, right? Like, they are. And I have a feeling there's something going on with the mosquitoes because they don't seem to be repelled by the stuff I'm using. Like, I'm using Off. I got Deep Woods Off. You know, I got musk oil, that stuff with the old guy in the hat, supposed to, like, kill everything. No. It's like they're, I don't know, maybe it's just me. Maybe I'm just that sweet.
1: Well, no. True.
0: But anyway, mosquitoes are bad. Sorry, I was adjusting in my chair. I just about fell, and no one would have heard me, and I would have been laying here unconscious. Seriously, I just...

0: 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Everywhere.
1: Hey, it's Amanda at Monsters in Mayhem. A little over an hour until the pit party gates open. I got the president of the whole Outlaws of Motorsports beside me. Rob, how are ticket sales going so far?
2: Oh, so good, Amanda. So good. Thanks to you guys. I mean, it looks like Friday night now is now sold out as well. So if you haven't got your tickets by now for Friday, you're not going to be able to get them at the gate for tonight or tomorrow. But there are still, I think, roughly 400 tickets left for Sunday. So get online and get those tickets.
1: That is over half of what there was about an hour ago. Tickets are flying. Now, it is rush seating. What does that mean?
2: Well, rush seating, that means there's bleachers here and stuff like that. So it's first come, first serve on the seats. But there's plenty of seats. Of course, people can bring their lawn chairs if they like, sit on the grass and enjoy the show that way. But make sure you're dressed appropriately. Put a hat on, put some sunscreen on, because it's a hot one out here.
1: Bring some water. They have a clear bag policy, kind of like the football games that we have here. And let's go. Let's see some monster trucks and motocross fly here at Kings Park Speedway.
0: It's so hot out, even your sunscreen needs sunscreen. Your home for hot weather hits. Jack 94.5.

Pat Benatar, and hit me with your best shot. Josh Watson in for my friend Sean and Jen on some great vacation. I mean, they're just hanging out at home, but I mean, hanging outside on your deck with weather, it's pretty nice. It's not bad at all, right? Anyway, hopefully you guys are having fun. You got another nice week of weather. They're off another. I mean, right? And next week's supposed to be just as awesome as this week. So, yeah, it is. Jack FM weather brought to you by Countdown. 17 tonight. It's getting close to 30 tomorrow. Fingers crossed. Same goes for Sunday. Love it. Journey in Open Arms. Josh on

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1: Tonight is the night we are going to see monster trucks fly over a prairie sunset. We got freestyle motocross boys. They're crazy. I mean, they're out there doing Supermans and backflips.
2: Yeah, backflips of the whole nine yards. It's not only monster trucks, we got a few of the greatest monster trucks in the country, of course, but we also have mini monster trucks going to put on a performance. We've got the local guys doing from Kings Park here doing a demonstration on hobby stock car racing. So it's going to be awesome. All the mayhem you can imagine out here.
1: Of Ram Monsters in Mayhem here at Kings Park Motorsports. We got Hillside Smoking Q. They got their desserts with the ice cream, and it's a clear bag policy. So bring some water, sunscreen, bug spray, and you can bring lawn chairs too.
2: You can bring lawn chairs, but don't expect to buy tickets at the gate tonight because we are sold out.
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1: Hey, it's Amanda. We are 45 minutes until gates are open here at Kings Park Speedway for Ram Motorsports Monsters and Mayhem. This is really exciting. We got motocross, freestyling, jumping so high in the air. They're doing backflips. They're doing Supermans, which is when their feet and they're holding on to the bike in midair with one hand and they're flying. It is wild. Some of the greatest monster trucks in the entire country, and they're all Canadian. And guess what? Ticket sales. You're not going to get any at the gate tonight. Tomorrow's sold out. Maybe on Sunday, get them online right now. Reserve your spot. It is rush seating, too, so you can bring a lawn chair. But get here soon and come have a pit party. Maybe ride in a monster truck. Now, beside me, I have Shane from Hillside Smoke and Barbecue. What do you have going on here to eat tonight?
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that Friday vibe going right now. 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It's Josh. 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As we mentioned, flirting with 30s again. Mm-hmm. Stacy's mom. 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Found Zawayne on Jack.

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0: Time to pull the 5 o'clock whistle.
4: Oh, it's time to crack a cold one. What are you talking about? We are into the weekend. We've got some gorgeous weather. 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Oh, maybe you're kicking off your holidays. 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It's mosquito repellent. Oh my gosh, are they bad? Your 5 o'clock whistle for kitchen gear on Hill Avenue and on Buckingham.

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Yes, right now. Or if you're going to be out and about, stop by some of our rockin' participating businesses. Echo Sound, All Sport Regina, Yarn Over Fiber and Crafty Company. 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The list is online. And good luck. Great song. Mary Jane's Last Dance.

0: love it. 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
1: But on the wrong side of town. Powder Blues Band with Josh Watson as we wind down your Friday. Maybe you're already at home. The grill is on. You know one thing I want to do? 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And I know it takes time. It's a process. You got to wait. But briquettes, you know, there's something about the smell of the briquettes. 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And then, point being, there's something to be said about cooking it on something like that. The old briquettes, right? All right. Get you up to 6 o'clock into the weekend, too. 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Hopefully you get to be outside with friends, family, maybe a cold one or two.

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About 18 tonight into the weekend. We're going to, I'm hoping, now depending on your weather app, we could be getting pretty close to 30 again this weekend. And then like 28 kind of into next week, your next work week. So if you're heading off on holidays, chef's kiss. It's going to be beautiful. In all seriousness, though, like sunscreen and mosquito spray. No joke, the mosquitoes are vicious. They are vicious. They're getting so big and so many that they can almost carry you off to their nest, right? And just suck you dry. We'll see you back next week for Sean and Jen. Enjoy your weekend and be safe, okay? Gowan and Moonlight Desires. Right here on Jack 94.5. Ciao.

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4: 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Nothing but 80s for the next 3 hours. 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